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2: Fox News, I'm Deborah Valentine. An ICE agent shot a person in Austin, Texas today. Homeland Security told Fox the injured man is an illegal migrant from Venezuela. The AP identifies him as Wilbur Rafael Garces Perez. Travis County EMS Chief Rob Lucret says the man was taken to a hospital.
3: The patient was stable, vital signs were stable, but in serious condition. They were transported off the scene within 9 minutes of arrival of EMS resources and transported to a local trauma center.
2: An investigation continues. President Trump plans to meet with New York City Mayor Zohran Mamdani.

The weather might be cooling down. The leaves might be changing. But today's best music doesn't change on B94.

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2: Fox News, I'm Sue Gosman. Investigation underway following an ICE-involved shooting of a man in Austin, Texas. Florida Congresswoman Ana Paulina Luna telling Fox she is confident HHS Secretary Mark Wayne Mullen will properly investigate.
3: I'm not trying to make this partisan. Obviously, we don't know what happened, and that will be a very thorough investigation, especially with Mark Wayne heading up the DHS agency.
2: Protesters gathered in Austin demanding an independent investigation. President Trump is weighing fresh action against Iran.
4: An alert went out to Americans overnight, warning them of possible airspace closures and flight cancellations. The message was sent by U.S. embassies in various capitals, including Jerusalem.
2: That is Fox's Trey Yingst reporting. 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
5: Here's your B94 forecast. Slight chance of rain. Overnight, otherwise cloudy skies expected. Lows dip down to about 47. Slight chance of rain showers. Monday, daytime highs approaching 64. Cloudy skies expected. Cloudy skies expected. Monday night, chance of rain showers. Lows level off around 45. From the Weatherology Weather Lab, I'm meteorologist Jennifer Wojcicki on B94. Currently, it's 57 degrees.
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0: Alex Warren and Ordinary is wrapping it up for me. It has been a fantastic weekend, and I hope you have a great rest of your week. We'll talk to you soon.
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2: Fox News, I'm Sue Gosman. Investigation underway following an ICE-involved shooting of a man in Austin, Texas. Florida Congresswoman Ana Paulina Luna telling Fox she is confident HHS Secretary Mark Wayne Mullen will properly investigate.
3: I'm not trying to make this partisan. Obviously, we don't know what happened, and that will be a very thorough investigation, especially with Mark Wayne heading up the DHS agency.
2: Protesters gathered in Austin demanding an independent investigation. President Trump is weighing fresh action against Iran.
4: An alert went out to Americans overnight, warning them of possible airspace closures and flight cancellations. The message was sent by U.S. embassies in various capitals, including Jerusalem.
2: That is Fox's Trey Yingst reporting. 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
5: Here's your B94 forecast. Slight chance of rain overnight, otherwise cloudy skies expected. Lows dip down to about 47. Slight chance of rain showers Monday. Daytime highs approaching 64. Cloudy skies expected. Cloudy skies expected Monday night. Chance of rain showers. Lows level off around 45. From the Weatherology Weather Lab, I'm meteorologist Jennifer Wojcicki on B94. Currently, it's 57 degrees.
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2: Fox News, I'm Sue Guzman. A man shot and injured by a federal immigration officer in Austin, Texas. Authorities say he is in serious but stable condition.
3: Police Department Special Investigation Unit, who investigates our officer-involved shootings, is on the scene. And I have spoken to Texas Rangers, who will be part of that investigation, and we'll be working side-by-side in this investigation as well.
2: That is Austin Police Chief Lisa Davis. Fox News has learned that the man shot is an illegal migrant from Venezuela and has been released from the hospital to ICE custody. President Trump addressing the U.N. General Assembly in New York this week.
4: But before that, President Trump will meet with New York City Mayor Zoran Mamdani at Gracie Mansion. President Trump this week is also expected to meet with Gulf leaders amid the skepticism over how the escalation with Iran will end.
2: Tropical Storm Paulo forming off the southwestern Mexico coast, expected to strengthen into a hurricane this week. 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
5: Here's your B94 forecast. Slight chance of rain overnight, otherwise cloudy skies expected. Lows dip down to about 47. Slight chance of rain showers Monday. Daytime highs approaching 64. Cloudy skies expected. Cloudy skies expected Monday night. Chance of rain showers. Lows level off around 45. From the Weatherology Weather Lab, I'm meteorologist Jennifer Wojcicki on B94. Currently 55.
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2: Fox News, I'm Deborah Valentine. A man who DHS says is in the U.S. illegally with a final deportation order was shot by an ICE agent in Austin, Texas, Sunday, prompting protests. Florida Congresswoman Anna Paulina Luna tells Fox's The Big Weekend Show she thinks Homeland Security Secretary Mark Wayne Mullen's DHS will properly investigate.
3: I'm not trying to make this partisan. Obviously, we don't know what happened, and that will be a very thorough investigation, especially with Mark Wayne heading up the DHS agency.
2: The man is ID'd by the AP as Will Rafael Garces Perez.

0: is the target of an ICE investigation. President Trump meets today with the New York City Mayor Zoran Mamdani at Gracie Mansion in New York ahead of the president's speech and high-level meetings at the UN General Assembly in New York.
1: President Trump will kick off the week in New York. We just heard from Ukrainian President Volodymyr Zelensky, who says that the pair spoke and that they will meet in New York as well.
0: Fox's Alex Hogan. 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
2: Here's your B94 forecast. Lows level off around 47 overnight under overcast skies. Cloudy skies expected again Monday. Slight chance of rain showers. High temperatures reach up to 64. Cloudy skies expected Monday night. Chance of rain showers. Lows level off around 45. From the Weatherology Weather Lab, I'm meteorologist Jennifer Wojcicki on B94. Right now, 53.
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0: Olivia Dean's Man I Need, I'm Blake Powers, and more women are becoming even more and more demanding on the man that they need. I mean, you read about it and you see it, and more men are becoming more and more demanding about how they spend their free time and not marrying and staying single. 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
2: Fox News, I'm Sue Guzman. President Trump addressing the UN General Assembly in New York City this week.
3: But before that, President Trump will meet with New York City Mayor Zoran Mondani at Gracie Mansion. President Trump this week is also expected to meet with Gulf leaders amid the skepticism over how the escalation with Iran will end.
2: That is Fox's Alex Hogan, a man shot and injured by a federal immigration officer in Austin, Texas. Authorities say that he is in serious but stable condition.
4: Police Department Special Investigation Unit, who investigates our officer involved shootings, is on the scene, and I have spoken to Texas Rangers, who will be part of that investigation, and we'll be working side by side in this investigation as well.
2: Austin Police Chief Lisa Davis, Fox News has learned that the person was an illegal migrant from Venezuela with a final deportation order and has been released from the hospital into ICE custody. 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
5: Here's your B94 forecast. Lows level off around 47, overnight under overcast skies. Cloudy skies expected again Monday. Slight chance of rain showers. High temperatures reach up to 64. Cloudy skies expected Monday night, chance of rain showers. Lows level off around 45. From the Weatherology Weather Lab, I'm meteorologist Jennifer Wojcicki on B94. Right now, it's 51 degrees.
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But, nah. 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
2: Fox News, I'm Deborah Valentine. The illegal Venezuelan immigrant shot by an ICE officer in Austin, Texas Sunday is reportedly out of the hospital and under a deportation order. More from Fox's Marion Rafferty.
3: A large crowd gathered in the streets for hours following the shooting. Police eventually fired pepper balls into the crowd to clear the area.
2: DHS says Wilbur Rafael Garces Perez is in the U.S. illegally and had a final deportation order against him. President Trump expected to meet with New York City's Mayor Zohran Mamdani today at the mayor's official residence, Gracie Mansion.
4: A very short statement from Mayor Mamdani's office said the two men will focus on issues affecting New York City and New Yorkers.
2: Fox's Grinnell Scott reporting. Tropical storm Polo formed late Sunday off southwestern Mexico. Polo is expected to become a major hurricane by midweek. 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
5: Here's your B94 forecast. Overcast today with a high of 64. Cloudy skies tonight, chance of rain showers. Lows dip down to about 45. Overcast tomorrow, chance of rain showers. Highs level off around 59. Temps a bit below average Wednesday and Thursday with highs in the upper 50s. Showers both days. From the Weatherology Weather Lab, I'm meteorologist Jennifer Wojcicki on B94. Right now, 49.
0: If you're addicted to us, it's okay. We're addicted to you, too. 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

0: Ariana Grande's Hate That I Made You Love Me. And this week, Tom Cruise was hanging out with The Tonight Show's Jimmy Fallon. And Jimmy asked him about sitting next to Taylor Swift that recent Chiefs game.
1: She was schooling me on football. For real. I haven't been to a football game since pre-COVID. She knew nothing about football when she met Travis. She said, you know, he's so patient. Said, I'm sure he was.
2: But now she's...
1: I think everybody be very patient. She knows. She's just bringing it.
0: Blake Bowers doing the same. Post Malone on the way.
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0: Ray, Where's My Husband? And for wives, this time of the morning on a Monday, they may be asking the same if the bed is cold on the other side. Yes, I'm Blake Powers. Welcome to the show. It's a little thing that I do. I press lots of buttons, I play music, and say things sometimes that don't make sense, but it keeps you on your toes.
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0: Angelic Powers here. 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

0: 24. Cloudy skies tonight, chance of rain showers. Lows dip down to about 45. Overcast tomorrow, chance of rain showers. Highs level off around 59. Temps a bit below average Wednesday and Thursday, with highs in the upper 50s. Showers both days. From the Weatherology Weather Lab, I'm meteorologist Jennifer Wojcicki on B94. Right now, 48.
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6: Here's your B94 forecast. Overcast today with a high of 64. Cloudy skies tonight, chance of rain showers. Lows dip down to about 45. Overcast tomorrow, chance of rain showers. Highs level off around 59. Temps a bit below average Wednesday and Thursday with highs in the upper 50s. Showers both days. From the Weatherology Weather Lab, I'm meteorologist Jennifer Wojcicki on B94. Right now, 48.
7: Joey and Lauren, let's get to that awkward moment, ruining a friend's surprise party. 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

0: It's Joey and Lauren. It is time for That Awkward Moment. Grace is with us. Surprise party. Gone wrong. Not a big surprise party guy. You know, what am I wearing? Was I prepared to be out all night or whatever it might be, right?
1: I like a surprise party that your scenario, you're taking me to dinner. And that's the plan. Like, oh, we're just going out to dinner and we go to this place. We show up and all of our friends are already there at a table. Like, that sounds fun. But, like, the whole in the dark house, you open, you turn on the lights and there's the surprise!
0: Because normally if I just get home from something, I want to go to the bathroom for 22 minutes. I want to just sit on the toilet for a while. And now I'm like, now I got to entertain people.
1: Exactly.
0: All right, Grace, welcome to That Awkward Moment. What happened with you in this surprise party?
2: So I completely ruined my friend's surprise birthday party. Oh. I was supposed to bring her to the party. I was, like, in charge of bringing the birthday girl. It's her 40th. Like, people are coming in from out of state. We have planned this thing. It's huge. And so, like, the day before, I'm texting my friend who's in charge of organizing most of it. And I'm like, hey, what time should the birthday girl arrive? And I realized that I texted the birthday girl. It was a complete accident.
1: Uh-oh.
0: You know what? And it's her birthday,
2: and
0: so she knows.
2: What? Are you talking about my birthday? And so, like, totally ruined it. She wasn't even surprised. Like, all this planning, and it was totally my fault.
1: You know what's interesting about surprise parties? Like, yes, you want the person to be surprised. You want that reaction. But at the end of the day, even though the surprise was ruined, I'm sure she still had a good time. Like, it's not like it ruined her attitude for the night, right?
0: She's pouting like a 12-year-old. Yeah, I was supposed to be surprised.
2: I don't know. Maybe. I'm sure she still had a good time, but it would have been so much better if I had just...
0: Yeah. I'm not good with this stuff. I'm not good with this kind of like high profile information where I'm not supposed to say anything. Let me ask you, did your friend still pretend kind of to be surprised? Like, what? For me?
2: No. Okay. I mean, I think she was just like, hey guys, like she's not a good actor.
0: Yeah. Because some people would just still go
2: with
0: it.
2: She was just like, cool. Yeah. And nobody bought it. You know what I mean?
0: Yeah. Don't most people, if it's your birthday and someone goes, oh, I'll pick you up. Let's go here. Doesn't everyone
1: kind of... And you park far away. And
0: you know what
1: like,
0: the worst thing is when you think you're getting a surprise party and you don't. So you walk in the house and you're like, all right, I guess I'll turn on the lights. And then no one's there. You're like, no.
1: You're like checking in closets and under the bed.
0: I know there's been people like for anniversaries or for birthdays where they're waiting and it's like halfway through the day and they're like, oh, they must be surprising me later that day. And then nothing happens the whole day and the people forget. So listen, Grace, it could
1: be worse. True.
0: You could have taken her out to dinner and not even realized it's her birthday and she's got to pay for her own bill or something.
1: I've done that with a friend. I have spent time with a friend not even realizing it was their birthday. And
0: that's
1: I felt terrible.
0: Disgusting.
1: I know.
0: Well, Grace, thanks for the call. Thanks for joining us.
2: Thank you. Have a good one.
0: Absolutely. Thanks, Grace. So that's Grace. Yeah, texting the birthday girl. Hey, when should the birthday girl arrive? That's me. Yeah, I want to hear a story. Anniversary. You forgot. And your significant other is just waiting all day. And then they're like, oh, well, it's getting late. I guess we'll just, go to bed, right? Yeah, that sounds good. Good night.
1: I know. Yeah, I will never forget. My stepdad forgot my mom's, or their anniversary. And her birthday, which is 2 days later. So their anniversary is on the 9th, okay?
0: Yeah.
1: And forgot that, felt the wrath from forgetting that. And then 2 days later, her birthday on the 11th, didn't even know.
0: Yeah,
1: didn't even wish her happy birthday.
0: So text us 68719. You have any forgotten birthday anniversaries? Like, I want to know big time anniversary. And you're like, oh, I'm just going to sleep on the couch tonight. I'm going to finish up the game. I'll see you later. Text us 68719.

0: Joey and Lauren. It is that awkward moment time. So, Grace joined us, ruined a birthday party. A surprise birthday party, I guess I should say. Yeah. I mean, there's a lot of ways you can ruin a birthday party, but ruin the surprise. So we asked you to text us. You've ruined a surprise, or maybe you forgot something too, like that whole, oh, it's our anniversary. Oh, it's your birthday. Yeah, my bad. Forgot that.
1: I said this before. I've done this where I've been with like a coworker or something, and we've gone out to lunch or we've had plans, and then I realized at the end of it that it was their birthday, and I had no idea.
0: Well, yeah, it's like one of those things you don't say. Like, I go to work on my birthday, and I would not walk in here and say, hey, everyone, it's my birthday.
1: Yeah, but then you find out later, and then you feel like a jerk because you never said anything.
0: I have something like that where I feel bad. If my dad's listening, Pops, I'm still sorry. I feel sick about it. But I was in, when I was in college, I had to do like a video interview for one of my classes. And so I was like, okay, I'll interview my dad. And so we met up, and my dad was like dressed really nice. And he didn't have to be dressed nice for the interview. And I remember being like, oh, that's kind of interesting, whatever. And so, you know, we do the interview. It's like 2 hours. It takes a while, and I'm asking all these questions, and we're just chatting. And I was like, man, and my mom was dressed up. I was like, you guys are kind of dressed up. Are you doing anything today? Like, what's your plan for the rest of the night? And I goes, oh, well, we're going to go to dinner. It's my birthday today. And I literally went, holy bleep.
1: Oh, you know what's sweet, though?
0: I felt so bad.
1: That says a lot about your dad, that he was willing to set aside as much time as you needed to help you without trying to be like, wow, it's my birthday. Like, he just made it happen for you.
0: And if I didn't say, what are you doing the rest of the night? He wouldn't have said a single thing. And so I said, you're dressed up nice. He goes, oh, we're going to dinner. It's my birthday today. And I was like, I forgot my dad's birthday. I'll never forget it now.
1: Yeah.
0: November 8th. Am I right on that?
1: Yeah,
0: you are. Lauren's my birthday keeper. Okay.
1: I do know his birthday. This text says, my friends are planning a surprise party for me, and my mom accidentally texted me and said, what time is the party tonight?
0: Yeah, that's
1: and I responded and said, what party? And then she gave the whole thing away.
0: That's a rough one. What time's the party, sweetheart?
1: What party are you talking about, Mom?
0: Oh, my gosh.
1: Yeah. This text says, I forgot our anniversary, and I tried to play it off like I was testing her memory. And

0: We decided to do away with pretty much gifts for every occasion for the most part. And instead, we do like experiences. So we'll be like, instead of getting each other that random trinket that we overpaid for and nobody's going to use it,
1: Yeah.
0: instead, it's like, let's go to dinner or let's plan a day to go do something with the kids, you know, something
1: I
0: like that.
1: love the pressure or love the lack of pressure now
0: Right.
1: of not having to
0: I
1: find a
0: know.
1: gift. So yeah, keep texting us 68719. It's Joey and Lauren.
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8: Here's your B94 forecast. Overcast today with a high of 64. Cloudy skies tonight. Chance of rain showers. Lows dip down to about 45. Overcast tomorrow. Chance of rain showers. Highs level off around 59. Temps a bit below average Wednesday and Thursday with highs in the upper 50s. Showers both days. From the Weatherology Weather Lab, I'm meteorologist Jennifer Wojcicki on B94. Right now, 48.

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0: What is the best night, date night night?
1: Okay, let's do it. It's the Monday Debate next on Joey and Lauren.
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0: special are some of the new words? I wonder if they've added skibbity yet.
1: I think skibbity's already been added.
0: My goodness. Trash panda?
1: What is that, a raccoon?
0: I don't know. Probably.
1: I think a trash panda is a raccoon.
0: Doesn't the dictionary already have the word trash? Not gonna panda?
1: Not gonna lie. That's like a slur against raccoons. Why are we okay with that?
0: I think that's what it is. I guess I'd have to look it up in the dictionary to find out.
1: Yeah, like I honestly, I'm offended for the raccoon community that we're just throwing in, oh yeah, trash panda, just call them that.
0: This is fun. I love when people compile lists like this. Someone compiled a list of trips that cost less than the new iPhone 18 Pro Max. Okay.
1: Oh, this is good.
0: If you want to go on a
1: trip.
0: Obviously, depending on where you're coming from, but this is fun. Mexico, 7 days in Mexico is cheaper than the new iPhone. 7 days in Guatemala is cheaper. 7 days in Sri Lanka is cheaper. 7 days in Vietnam is cheaper. 7 days in Costa Rica is cheaper. 7 days in Albania, Spain, and Portugal. 7 days in Greece. 7 days in Egypt is cheaper.
1: So you could go see the pyramids for a week.
0: Correct.
1: For less than the new iPhone.
0: I know someone out there is going, well, not if you travel from blah, blah, blah. Okay, this is just in general, generally speaking.
1: Do you want to go see the pyramids that the aliens built?
0: No.
1: Okay.
0: I haven't had a thought to because it's so far to get there, and I don't want to be on a plane.
1: You're not a big step person. You know what I'm
0: What?
1: You don't like taking the stairs. I get it. If they had an elevator, if only...
0: Nobody's going inside the pyramids, Joey.
1: I'm sure there's a couple you can go inside.
0: No, I don't think so.
1: Aliens built them, by the way.
0: Ask your parents. They've been to Egypt, haven't they?
1: Yeah, they have.
0: They've told me about it, so unless I just made that up in my mind.
1: No, my parents have, which is funny. My parents don't like traveling like 5 hours. I'm amazed they went to Egypt.
0: They have gone to Egypt, and those are some of your trending stories.
1: It's Joey and Lauren.
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1: Here's your B94 forecast. Cloudy today with a high of 64. Cloudy skies expected tonight. Chance of rain showers. Lows dip down to about 45. Chance for showers tomorrow. Highs level off around 59. Cloudy skies expected. Temperatures below average Wednesday and Thursday with highs in the upper 50s. Showers both days. From the Weatherology Weather Lab, I'm meteorologist Jennifer Wojcicki on B94. Right now, it's 48 degrees.
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0: It's Joey and Lauren, and what is something that you spent a lot of money on and never used? I have the most common answers, but we want to hear from you. If there is something that you know, like, in fact, you're hearing this and you're maybe blushing because you're with the other person in the car that told you not to buy this and you still did because you're like, oh, we're going to do it all the time or use it all the time, and then you don't. 68719, I want to hear your answers. What do you think are on the top of the list of things that people spent a ton of money on that barely use?
1: I'm thinking a pool. I keep thinking pool would be on the list because I've heard people say, oh, we wanted a pool so bad. We finally put the bill and built a pool, depending on where you live, if that makes sense. We put in a pool. We used it for the first few months, and then we just got busy and stopped using it.
0: I was worried. We have a trampoline, and I heard that about trampolines. Oh, you're going to buy one, and your kids are going to think it's the coolest thing, and then they don't use it. I feel like we still are getting our mileage out of it.
1: I think so, especially if kids come over, like if our kids have friends over.
0: I thought boat. I think of a boat. I love being on a boat. If you have a boat, I want your number. But man, do I not want to buy a boat, because I have seen, we went out boating a couple months ago with friends of ours, and the time and effort and the on the ramp, off the ramp, fill it with gas, connect it to this, tie it down. I am like, man,
1: no way. Unload
0: and, it. Yeah. And then they're like, oh, well, we got to leave soon because it's going to get busy. And then it's not even fun to be out here because there's too many boats on the water. And so like it seems like boat would be an answer. I thought of RVs too. The campers, the RVs. How many people have a camper that is sitting in their driveway or behind their house or whatever, and you can't even remember the last time you took it out?
1: I have a friend, and they use their camper all the time. They're getting mileage out of it. And then I have another friend who is selling their camper because they never use it. So it really just depends on your family and what you're doing and how busy you are.
0: Okay, so I've got the top 10. You ready for it?
1: Yeah.
0: Number 10 is musical instruments.
1: Oh,
0: I can see this with kids. Like, Dad, I want to play the cello. So you buy a cello, and then they don't play the cello.
1: You buy a piano. Like, pianos are super expensive, aren't they?
0: The only thing with pianos, I feel like they look good in the house. So even if you don't play it.
1: If you have the room for it. If you don't have the space for it, it's weird.
0: Okay, number 9 is camping gear.
1: Camping gear.
0: Yeah, so tents and things like that.
1: Sure.
0: Okay. Number 8, kayaks and paddle boards.
1: Okay.
0: I feel like.
1: That feels like an easy thing to throw on the truck and unload. And
0: where am I at? Number 7.
1: Have some fun.
0: Number 7, golf clubs.
1: Oh, that's a good one because so many people will be like, I want to get into this new hobby. I think I'll like golf. You go all in, and golf is so expensive.
0: It is so, and then every time you go, seriously, it can be $100.
1: Well, the clubs itself, I mean, forget it. Yeah. Those are so expensive. And then you start to play, and you're like, wow, playing is expensive. So
0: I'll
1: I can
0: be honest.
1: People.
0: I have golfed 6 times in the last year. I mean, 8 times maybe. Not very much. And for
1: a lot to me.
0: To me, it's not. All right. Then we got next one, expensive grills or smokers.
1: Yeah, I could see
0: the smoker because, like, that again, it's a dude, you know, the dad's on YouTube. He watches a couple videos. He makes tri-tip or ribs one time, and then he's like, I got to get this 6-in-1 pellet smoker.
1: Well,
0: you know?
1: It's like anything. You use it a lot when you first get it, and then it just slowly over time, you forget.
0: Number 5 is swimming pools. Okay. And this is one that I do not have swimming pool money. I don't have swimming pool money. I would love to. That's the one thing I would love to have. I would love to have a swimming pool because I feel like we'd use it all the time. But it's number 5 on the list. Number 4, around the same range, hot tubs.
1: Oh, really?
0: Another one we've gone back and forth with.
1: Okay.
0: Number 3, RVs and campers. I speak from experience. My parents bought a motorhome. I swear to you, I remember 2 times going on it.
1: That's crazy.
0: 2 times.
1: Did they sell it?
0: Yes. And it sat in our driveway for years.
1: Dang.
0: And I believe my parents at the time, it was like gas was too expensive. Now, I mean, I don't even know how you handle
1: it. It's so crazy.
0: Okay. Number 2 is boats.
1: Okay.
0: Number 2 is boats.
1: Okay. So number one. Exercise equipment.
0: Yep.
1: Like a treadmill.
0: Yes.
1: Okay.
0: Number one by a mile. Pelotons, treadmill. It said, by the way, it said home gym equipment, especially treadmills and Pelotons. Do you remember in COVID when everyone bought a Peloton?
1: We did.
0: It felt like the entire world bought one in COVID because it's like, I'm at home.
1: Something
0: I can't go out, whatever. Yep. And they say that's the number one by a mile. And I will say we have a Peloton bike and that sucker hasn't been on in years, Lauren.
1: A year.
0: Lauren?

0: a year.
1: Lauren, our treadmill gets some work. Our treadmill gets a 2 times a week, maybe 3 times a week, maybe. But that bike has not been turned on in years. And I say all the time, can we get rid of it? No. Why?
0: No, because the minute you get rid of it, I'm going to want to use it. No.
1: I don't even think you know how to turn it on anymore.
0: I can learn.
1: Do you know where your shoes are?
0: I do. They're hanging on the backside of it. Probably dusty.
1: Probably saying, help me. Someone use me. All right. So 68719, from personal experience, you can be honest. Tell us about the boat you bought. Tell us how much it was and how many times you used it. Tell us about the RV. What was the thing you wasted money on? 68719. Your answer's coming up. It's Joey and Lauren.
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16: Here's your B94 forecast. Cloudy today with a high of 64. Cloudy skies expected tonight. Chance of rain showers. Lows dip down to about 45. Chance for showers tomorrow. Highs level off around 59.

0: Cloudy skies expected. Temperatures below average Wednesday and Thursday with highs in the upper 50s. Showers both days. From the Weatherology Weather Lab, I'm meteorologist Jennifer Wojcicki on B94. Right now, it's 48 degrees.
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0: It's Joey and Lauren. It's Makeup or Breakup. It's Brittany that went out with Lucas. Bowling. Shout out bowling. I'm terrible at it. I it's bad.
1: My toxic trait is I go to a bowling alley thinking I'm good at bowling. I'm like, yeah, I got this. And then I end up being terrible.
0: Have you ever just bowl with someone that's just strike after strike and you're like, oh, you just act like this is no big deal?
1: You know someone's really good when they don't even put their fingers in the holes and they just baby hold the ball and chuck it.
0: Or if they bring their own ball. It's like, nah. Yes. And they wear one of those wristbands.
1: Yes.
0: That's when you know. All right.
1: Maybe
0: Brittany,
1: Lucas
0: you,
1: did that.
0: Yeah, Brittany, you don't have like your own ball and glove, do you? You're not nothing like that?
2: No, absolutely not. In fact, I'm more on the strictly gutter ball situation.
0: Yeah.
1: Oh, no.
0: But it is, you know what? Bowling can be fun. It can be, you know, it's a nice little change of pace. It's not just dinner. So you go bowling, you have a good time, and you have not heard back from Lucas, right?
2: Right. Yeah, we had a great time. You know, it was fun and playful and a little competitive, but not overly so. And it was great.

0: So I don't know why I haven't heard from them.
1: Okay.
2: Did you guys share like nachos or something? I always feel like anytime we go bowling, it's like you have to get nachos. I don't know why.
3: Yeah, there is bowling food. It's not a Cobb salad. It's normally nachos, pizza, burgers, whatever.
0: Yeah, we opted for mozzarella sticks, but I do respect the nacho.
3: That's fine. That's a great choice, though. That's good bowling food.
2: Yep.
3: That's okay. All right. So Brittany, we'll play a song. We'll come back. We'll call Lucas. Okay.
0: Cool. Thank you.
3: Absolutely. Brittany with us. Lucas is coming up with Makeup or Breakup. It's Joey and Lauren.

0: Brittany went bowling with Lucas and mozzarella sticks. I should have asked, is that all they ate? I'd be starving if it was just the mozzarella sticks.
1: True. They probably had some drinks and stuff. Either way, she's like, bowling was fun. It's a unique date. I mean, it's not that crazy, but like, it's not something you hear about all the time. Most people go to dinner.
0: Maybe with the mozzarella sticks, there was like 7 of them and he had 5 and he only gave her 2. You ever have something like
1: that? Yeah, but she's calling him.
0: I guess that's a good point.
1: Maybe she ate all the mozzarella.
0: Maybe she ate. Maybe that's it. Okay. Well, we've got Lucas's number. Let's talk to Lucas.
2: Hello.
0: Hello. Is this Lucas?
2: Yep. Who's this?
0: Lucas. Hey, this is Joey and Lauren in the morning radio show. How are you?
2: Oh, okay.
0: Okay, yeah.
1: Hey, so, Lucas.
2: A little confused. What's going on?
0: Yeah, yeah.
1: Yeah, that's all right. We're calling you about Brittany. She gave us your number, and she told us.

0: You guys went bowling together, and she is curious why you're not calling her back. And so we said, hey, we'll give him a call and try and find out if you don't mind sharing your side of things.
1: Maybe you're just busy. Curious as to what? She really doesn't get it?
2: No, really? she's like, I had a great time.
1: I mean, I did until the end, but whatever.
0: Okay. So then what happened?
1: I can't believe she doesn't know. It was a good date. Yeah, we had fun, went bowling, you know, laughs and beers and lanes. But she Venmo'd me after the date.
2: Venmo'd, like, paid you or requested you?
1: Sorry, she Venmo requested. She wanted money for me.
0: Okay, why?
2: That's,
1: like, I didn't already pay for enough there.
2: Okay, what's going on?
1: Apparently her nail broke and she wants me to repair it or something.
2: Oh.
0: Wow.
2: Wow. Okay, so
0: are
2: that's...
0: Are you sure? Like, is that what she said?
1: Yeah, it's, you know, the memo and there was, like, nail repair.
0: Oh.
1: I was like, are you...
2: So she broke a nail while bowling and somehow that's because you thought of the bowling idea? That's like, that's your fault, I guess?
1: Yeah, I guess that's, I'm the responsible party.
2: I don't know if I've ever heard something like
0: did
2: that.
0: Did you pay it or did you just ignore it?
1: I just ignored it. That's all I need to know about her. I'm like, what? Like,
2: did you?
0: That's crazy.
2: You know. Did you give her a high five that broke a nail? Like, what did you do that broke the nail, if anything? Or was it on the ball?
1: I didn't do. No, it was on the ball. She was like shoving her finger, those like long claws or whatever that she's got. And then she broke it going into the hole of the ball. Like, that's not...
2: I will
1: and,
2: say,
1: sure.
2: I never
1: made the date, I suggested the spot, but that's it.
2: Why, for the first time in my life, am I thinking about someone with long nails, how they bowl? Because I have short nails and you have short nails.
0: I know, like, yeah.
2: But, yeah, like, if you've got a, you know, I mean, you call them claws. I don't know if I'd go that far, but, like, I don't know how that works.
0: So she breaks a nail. It hurts, by the way. Breaking a nail really does hurt.
2: Oh, I'm sure. And I'm sure it sucks and it's embarrassing. You got to go to the nail salon and get it fixed. Brittany is actually with us on the other line. Lucas, maybe there is a little more to this story. I don't know if there is. Brittany, you're asking Lucas to pay for your broken nail while bowling.
3: Yeah. I mean, look, when it happened, you know, he was like, oh my gosh, like, is there anything I can do? I'm so sorry. And I kind of took that as like, you know, if there's anything I can do, like, you
2: that's
3: know, like, I'll take
2: you
3: care
2: do.
3: Of it. Like, I'll get it fixed for you. And so that's why I Venmo'd him for it. Like, I didn't think it was that big of a deal, you know?
1: Yeah.
2: No. Well, hold on a second. Lucas, can I just say, did you say, is there anything I can do?
1: I did, meaning, like, right there. You want some tape or whatever? Like, you know, where they get the shoes, they probably get some tape. You know, I'm a sensitive guy. I'm a nice guy. I'd consider it. But then,
2: I mean,
1: for
2: is
1: her
2: there...
1: to, like, without any, like, notice, just Venmo request me $50 freaking dollars, like,
0: oh
1: no.
0: Oh, my God. That is a stretch assumption. And, Brittany, I'm with you. Like, breaking a nail, like, really hurts. And it's expensive to get your nails done, so
2: but
0: I get that.
2: But is there anything I can do?
0: But that's an assumption, right? Like, I would never jump to conclusions thinking, oh, he wants to pay for it, unless maybe... The vibe, I had to be there, I guess, to hear how he said it.
2: Listen,
0: I, Brittany, I
2: think a Venmo out of the blue be like, hey, my nail broke. You remember that? Lucas, is there any recovering from this?
1: No.
2: Okay.
1: Insane. I'm sorry. No. Live and be well. All right. Take care of your nails. Wear gloves. I don't, but just.
2: Brittany,
1: no.
2: Here's like, what we're going to do. I don't know how much it is. Can we Venmo half, Lauren? A little peace offering? Maybe a third.
0: Done.
2: I don't know. I don't know how expensive nails are.
0: How about Brittany and I go get our nails done
2: there
0: together?
2: There you go. There's your next date. It's Joey and Lauren.
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3: Here's your B94 forecast. Cloudy today with a high of 64. Cloudy skies expected tonight. Chance of rain showers. Lows dip down to about 45. Chance for showers tomorrow. Highs level off around 59. Cloudy skies expected. Temperatures below average Wednesday and Thursday with highs in the upper 50s. Showers both days. From the Weatherology Weather Lab, I'm meteorologist Jennifer Wojcicki on B94. Right now, it's 48 degrees.
4: All right, coming up, it is the Lauren Cheese. We need to get it right now. The awful joke. What do you got today?
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5: A drill sergeant.
4: All right, that's fine. 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
4: not,
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5: Here's your B94 forecast. Cloudy today with a high of 64. Cloudy skies expected tonight. Chance of rain showers. Lows dip down to about 45. Chance for showers tomorrow. Highs level off around 59. Cloudy skies expected. Temperatures below average Wednesday and Thursday with highs in the upper 50s. Showers both days. From the Weatherology Weather Lab, I'm meteorologist Jennifer Wojcicki on B94. Currently, it's 49 degrees.
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8: 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Even your doing nothing moments deserve a great soundtrack. This is B94.

0: Eight? Home videos. I would actually try and watch one of those. I think that would be funny.
1: You would watch a, I mean,
0: yeah,
1: it's the original
0: YouTuber.
1: You don't
0: know YouTuber. What's going to happen.
1: It's
0: yeah.
1: the original YouTube family.
0: You don't know what's going to happen. I mean, my home videos when I was growing up, they're hilarious. Because my brother and I, we had the giant camcorder recorder that would like hold on your shoulder, the giant video camera. And we would film and we'd record them on tapes. And it would be me pretending I was a weather anchor out in the front yard. And my microphone is a ladle. You know, and we would do like kind of those cute, fun things. We'd
1: I don't
0: do a
1: know.
0: Cooking show. It'd be kind of fun to like see what
1: you don't
0: other people
1: like,
0: did.
1: You realize how creepy that sounds, what you just said. Like, I would love to watch other families' home videos.
0: Like, somehow people's home VHS videotapes ended up at a thrift store, and then you end up, no, am I sounding weird? Okay, I'm sounding
1: hey,
0: weird.
1: Hey, family I've never heard of. Would love to see how you celebrated Thanksgiving in 1996.
0: Or like you documented your family reunion in 93. I'd love to see your potato races that you
1: don't
0: did as the three-legged
1: that.
0: Races.
1: You really don't have a life. All right, well, I think it's going to work. I think for one town, one store, I think they can get enough business. I'm rooting for them. It's Joey and Lauren.
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1: Here's your B94 forecast. Cloudy today with a high of 64. Cloudy skies expected tonight. Chance of rain showers. Lows dip down to about 45. Chance for showers tomorrow. Highs level off around 59. Cloudy skies expected. Temperatures below average Wednesday and Thursday with highs in the upper 50s. Showers both days. From the Weatherology Weather Lab, I'm meteorologist Jennifer Wojcicki on B94. Currently, it's 49 degrees.
2: It's Joey and Lauren. Coming up is that awkward moment. Everyone's always worried about this with surprise parties. Well, we have Grace joining us about a ruined surprise party. Oh, my gosh. And it's next on Joey and Lauren.
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0: It's Joey and Lauren. It is time for That Awkward Moment. Grace is with us. Surprise party. Gone wrong. Not a big surprise party guy. You know, what am I wearing? Was I prepared to be out all night or whatever it might be, right?
1: I like a surprise party that your scenario, you're taking me to dinner. And that's the plan. Like, oh, we're just going out to dinner and we go to this place. We show up and all of our friends are already there at a table. Like, that sounds fun. But, like, the whole in the dark house, you open, you turn on the lights and there's the surprise!
0: Because normally if I just get home from something, I want to go to the bathroom for 22 minutes. I want to just sit on the toilet for a while. And now I'm like, now I got to entertain people.
1: Exactly.
0: All right, Grace, welcome to That Awkward Moment. What happened with you in this?

0: surprise party?
1: So I completely ruined my friend's surprise birthday party. Oh. I was supposed to bring her to the party. I was, like, in charge of bringing the birthday girl. It's her 40th. Like, people are coming in from out of state. We have planned this thing. It's huge. And so, like, the day before, I'm texting my friend who's in charge of organizing most of it. And I'm like, hey, what time should the birthday girl arrive? And I realized that I texted the birthday girl. It was a complete accident.
2: Uh-oh.
0: You know, and what? And it's her birthday, and so she knows.
1: What? Are you talking about my birthday? And so, like, totally ruined it. She wasn't even surprised. Like, All this planning, and it was totally my fault.
2: You know what's interesting about surprise parties? Like, yes, you want the person to be surprised. You want that reaction. But at the end of the day, even though the surprise was ruined, I'm sure she still had a good time. Like, it's not like it ruined her attitude for the night, right?
3: She's pouting like a 12-year-old. Yeah, I mean, supposed to be surprised.
1: I think, kind of, I don't know. Maybe. I'm sure she still had a good time, but it would have been so much better if I had just...
0: Yeah. I'm not good with this kind of stuff. I'm not good with this kind of like high profile information where I'm not supposed to say anything. Let me ask you, did your friend still pretend kind of to be surprised? Like, what? For me?
1: No. Okay. I mean, I think she was just like, hey guys. Like, she's not a good actor.
0: Yeah, yeah. Because some people would just still go with it.
1: She was just like, cool. Yeah. And nobody bought it. You know what I mean?
0: Yeah. Don't most people, if it's your birthday and someone goes, oh, I'll pick you up. Well, let's go here.
2: You know what the worst thing is when
0: you think you're getting a surprise party and you don't. So you walk in the house and you're like, all right, I guess I'll turn on the lights. And then no one's there. You're like, no.
2: You're like checking in closets and under the bed.
0: I know there's been people like for anniversaries or for birthdays where they're waiting and it's like halfway through the day and they're like, oh, they must be surprising me later that day. And then nothing happens the whole day and the people forget. So listen, Grace, it could be worse.
2: True.
0: You could have taken her out to dinner and not even realized it's her birthday and she's got to pay for her own bill or something.
2: I've done that with a friend. I have spent time with a friend not even realizing it was their birthday and I felt terrible.
0: Disgusting.
2: I know.
0: Well, Grace, thanks for the call. Thanks for joining us.
1: Thank you. Have a good one.
0: Absolutely. Thanks, Grace. So that's Grace. Yeah, texting the birthday girl. Hey, when should the birthday girl arrive? That's me. Yeah, I want to hear a story. Anniversary. You forgot. And your significant other is just waiting all day. And then they're like, oh, well, it's getting late. I guess we'll just, go to bed, right? Yeah, that sounds good. Good night.
2: I know. Yeah, I will never forget. My stepdad forgot my mom's, or their anniversary. And her birthday, which is 2 days later. So their anniversary is on the 9th, okay?
0: Yeah.
2: And forgot that, felt the wrath from forgetting that. And then 2 days later, her birthday on the 11th, didn't even know. Yeah, didn't even wish her happy birthday.
0: So text us 68719. You have any forgotten birthday anniversaries? Like, I want to know big time anniversary. And you're like, oh, I'm just going to sleep on the couch tonight. I'm going to finish up the game. I'll see you later. Text us 68719. We'll get to your answers coming up. It's Joey and Lauren. Oh,

0: It's Joey and Lauren. It is that awkward moment time. So, Grace joined us, ruined a birthday party. A surprise birthday party, I guess I should say. Yeah. I mean, there's a lot of ways you can ruin a birthday party, but ruin the surprise. So we asked you to text us. You've ruined a surprise, or maybe you forgot something too, like that whole, it's our anniversary. Oh, it's your birthday. Yeah, my bad. Forgot that.
1: I said this before. I've done this where I've been with like a coworker or something, and we've gone out to lunch or we've had plans, and then I realized at the end of it that it was their birthday, and I had no idea.
0: Well, yeah, it's like one of those things you don't say. Like, I go to work on my birthday, and I would not walk in here and say, hey, everyone, it's my birthday.
1: Yeah, but then you find out later, and then you feel like a jerk because you never said anything.
0: I have something like that where I feel bad. If my dad's listening, Pops, I'm still sorry. I feel sick about it. But when I was in college, I had to do like a video interview for one of my classes. And so I was like, okay, I'll interview my dad. And so we met up, and my dad was like dressed really nice. And he didn't have to be dressed nice for the interview. And I remember being like, oh, that's kind of interesting, whatever. And so, you know, we do the interview. It's like 2 hours. It takes a while, and I'm asking all these questions, and we're just chatting. And I was like, man, and my mom was dressed up. I was like, you guys are kind of dressed up. Are you doing anything today? Like, what's your plan for the rest of the night? And I goes, oh, well, we're going to go to dinner. It's my birthday tonight. And I literally went, holy bleep.
1: Oh, you know what's sweet, though?
0: I felt so bad.
1: That says a lot about your dad, that he was willing to set aside as much time as you needed to help you without trying to be like, wow, it's my birthday. Like, he just made it happen for you.
0: And if I didn't say, what are you doing the rest of the night? He wouldn't have said a single thing. And so I said, you're dressed up nice. He goes, oh, we're going to dinner. It's my birthday today. And I was like, I forgot my dad's birthday. I'll never forget it now.
1: Yeah.
0: November 8th. Am I right on that?
1: Yeah,
0: Lauren's my birthday keeper. Okay.
1: I do know his birthday. This text says, my friends are planning a surprise party for me, and my mom accidentally texted me and said, what time is the party tonight?
0: Yeah, that's
1: and
0: a rough
1: I responded
0: one.
1: And said, what party? And then she gave the whole thing away.
0: That's a rough one. What time's the party,
1: Wait,
0: sweetheart?
1: What party are you talking about,
0: yeah.
1: Mom?
0: Oh, my gosh.
1: Yeah. This text says, I forgot our anniversary, and I tried to play it off like I was testing her memory, and she did not find it cute.
0: Yeah, so here's the thing. If you forget an anniversary, you can't play it off like, oh, I was testing you, or I wanted to see who would say it first, because then you have to have a backup, like a gift or something, right? You can't be like, oh, we're doing it tomorrow, and then scramble. I don't know. That's why I put birthdays on the calendar. You gave me a hard time for putting our kids' birthdays on the calendar because I need to remember them. But
1: what's funny, though, and I think we've talked about this before with anniversaries, it's like it's both of your anniversary. So it's like if you're holding out on one person to wish you the happy anniversary, it's like, well, you could also be wishing the happy anniversary, right? This texture says, I thought we were being chill this year when our anniversary came around. She thought I was planning a surprise, so we both did nothing.
0: Dude, that's so bad.
1: Gotta
0: have
1: that communication, because for us, like, we decided to do away with pretty much gifts for every occasion for the most part. And instead we do like experiences. So we'll be like, instead of getting each other that random trinket that we overpaid for and nobody's going to use it.
0: Yeah.
1: Instead it's like, let's go to dinner, or let's plan a day to go do something with the kids, you know, something like that.
0: Love the pressure, or love the lack of pressure now,
1: right,
0: of not having to
1: I
0: find
1: know.
0: A gift. So yeah, keep texting us 68719. It's Joey and Lauren.
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4: 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And we have other programs that take care of riders with special needs, and all vehicles are handicapped accessible. 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
2: 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President Trump visits the Big Apple.
3: Today, the president will meet with New York City Mayor Zoran Mondani. Tomorrow, Denmark, Greenland, and the U.S. are set to sign a deal on Greenland's security. We'll bolster U.S. capabilities by giving Washington permanent access, basing, and overflight rights. It would also bar adversaries from making investments in Greenland.
2: Fox's Alex Hogan in Washington. An immigration enforcement agent shoots a man Sunday in Austin, Texas. This woman joined the quick-forming demonstrations.
4: Just sad. It is sad all the way around.
2: DHS sources tell Fox the wounded man is an illegal migrant from Venezuela. A shooting near a synagogue in Belleville, that's east of Toronto. The Jewish community was gathering for Yom Kippur. A police officer was injured. Officials say a man was hospitalized. Didn't describe the events leading to the shooting. 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
5: From the Laurel Media Newsroom, I'm Johnny Marks. After an investigation that stems back to 2023 by the North Central Drug Task Force utilizing undercover officers, several have been arrested and charged with violations of the Controlled Substance Device and Cosmetic Act. Those included Kevin Stolle and Ryan Calkins, also Michael Bezak, Charles Griffith, and Cindy Dinsmore. City Council expected to announce the appointment of a new city manager at the St. Mary City Council meeting tonight. That will take place at 7 p.m. at City Hall. A special presentation to Council on a vacancy, and also City Council will discuss several resolutions at tonight's meeting. The legislature looking for ways to legalize and regulate skill games before a mandated deadline. The state Supreme Court has set a date of October 13th before those games must be removed from area businesses. And that is the latest from the Laurel Media Newsroom.
6: Here's your B94 forecast. Cloudy today with a high of 64. Cloudy skies expected tonight. Chance of rain showers. Lows dip down to about 45. Chance for showers tomorrow. Highs level off around 59. Cloudy skies expected. Temperatures below average Wednesday and Thursday with highs in the upper 50s. Showers both days. From the Weatherology Weather Lab, I'm meteorologist Jennifer Wojcicki on B94. Right now, 51.
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0: 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Got any popcorn? 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

0: hour on a Monday.
1: Hello. I watched a dude this morning while I was driving in. Mind you, it's dark. Doing like straight up real life Frogger. He's crossing.
2: Just like cross, not at a crosswalk, obviously.
1: Busy. Like busy at that time, like that stretch of the road. And he's just like, dunk, dunk, dunk, dunk. Like, I'm like, oh my gosh, this guy, like, I thank goodness he made it to the other side safely. But I was like, you got to be kidding me.
0: You know, jaywalking is not good. I'm not encouraging jaywalking. But man, when I was a kid, I thought the cops were just arresting people left and right for jaywalking. I don't know why, because I think as a kid, you're always told, like, crosswalk, crosswalk, crosswalk.
1: I mean, it is illegal.
0: No, I agree. But, like, I remember as a kid being like, oh my gosh, if I cross the neighborhood street, someone's
1: going
0: like,
1: to jail.
0: Excuse me, sir. All right, trending stories are coming up next.
1: Could this food court item be making a return? Next on Joey and Lauren.

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Trust us to always play your favorite songs. That's it. Today's best music, B94.

0: It's Joey and Lauren. It's trending stories right now. Lauren, what's going on?
1: History has been made in Japan. This is a crazy statistic. Over 100,000 centenarians. Do you know what that means?
0: No.
1: Over 100,000 people that live in Japan are now over the age of 100. 100 or older.
0: Wow.
1: Over 100,000 100-year-olds or older in Japan.
0: They say it's like the healthiest food. They don't have a bunch of preservatives. People walk everywhere. Like, they're not just sitting in cars all the time.
1: Yeah, I mean, that's healthy. They are doing it right. Whatever they're doing, whatever's in the water, they're doing it right. So but over 100,000 people are over 100. That's nuts.
0: All you can eat sushi, go for it, man. Go for it. It apparently is working.
1: Okay, Costco.

0: Costco's been teasing this. Have you seen Costco employees dropping in on the rumors of the thing that's going to be released?
1: I saw the video.
0: I've seen the video. So if you haven't seen this and you're like, what the heck are you guys talking about? Costco has been teasing an old menu item coming back to the food court.
1: Yeah.
0: As of right now, unless something's breaking news somewhere that I haven't seen yet, as of right now, I haven't seen the official announcement, but a lot of employees who work within the store and on the back end and corporate have already spilled the beans. What speculation is and rumors is the churro.
1: Churro
0: will be coming back.
1: And people were like, combo pizza. Don't bring back the combo pizza.
0: I saw that. Everybody wants a combo.
1: No.
0: What?
1: No, I don't need an olive that's sitting under a heat lamp for 3 hours. No,
0: I mean,
1: thank
0: I like
1: you.
0: A combo pizza, but do they still have the chicken bake?
1: Yeah.
0: I haven't gotten anything.
1: What
0: at the
1: they
0: food
1: need
0: court
1: to bring back is that hot turkey pesto sandwich. My gosh, ooh, that thing is good.
0: They don't have that right now?
1: No. Churros are good, though. I've had the churro.
0: Yeah.
1: I don't mind. I've never had a churro I don't like.
0: I haven't seen the confirmed whatever, but maybe it's out there. But that's what a lot of rumors are, is it's the churro. So congratulations to the churro lovers that are excited about that.
1: I mean, it's a hard thing to screw up. I mean, I've never made one. But
0: so
1: I feel like it's
0: it would
1: be hard to screw up.
0: The top car thefts is Kia and Hyundai. Kia and Hyundai right now
1: are the
0: top.
1: It used to be the Honda Civic for years,
0: I thought. Yeah, the Honda Accord was really popular in the theft industry.
1: A knock on wood. It feels like it's hard to steal a car nowadays with the key fob and all that stuff. And man, people are still like stealing cars.
0: I guess so.
1: I guess no one steals mine.
0: I actually know a guy. This is a really weird flex. I know a guy who knows how to hotwire a car.
1: That's it. You know, 20, 30 years ago, that was a skill. Now?
0: Can you even do it now? Like,
1: I don't know. Do you know that most cars now don't even have a spare tire? No, I'm serious.
0: Like
1: most cars come with one? Most cars don't even have a spare tire. I remember I had a car years ago, got a flat, went to my trunk, opened it up, and I was like, what the heck? I had to Google it. They're like, yeah, that year make and model, they don't have a spare tire. I'm like, oh, okay, we're just doing that.
0: More expensive, but you don't get the safety net of a spare tire. Cool.
1: Yeah.
0: Cool. Intermittent fasting offers no extra weight loss benefit. We've talked about intermittent fasting a lot on the show.
1: We've gone up and down.
0: You know, I actually don't believe it. However, this is a Johns Hopkins clinical trial study. So there's been a lot of research going into it.
1: Okay.
0: But you and I, we don't eat till almost 3 o'clock every day. And that's just because like we're working in the morning. It's just kind of crazy. And by the time we get home, that's when we're eating or like right before.
1: But maybe we're stuffing our faces.
0: Maybe that's what it is. But I also feel like you and I have lost a little bit of weight. So
1: you've lost a lot of weight. I've lost a little weight.
0: So I'm like, maybe it's the intermittent fasting. I don't know. I thought it was helping. Maybe it's not.
1: I feel like not eating till 3 o'clock has helped me. So whether or not there's science behind that, I'm just saying it's more time during the day. I'm not. Now, I will say I got to eat a meal because if I'm just left with snacks, it gets dangerous.
0: Yeah. Here's the thing.
1: It goes like 7 Oreos.
0: Y'all
1: dangerous.
0: Y'all don't want to be around the two of us when it's nearing our first time to eat for the day because we are like cranky. We'll eat everything in sight.
1: Well, we'll do school pickup, and all the parents are like, hi. And I'm like, I'm hungry. I'm eating my son's backpack. I'm just like,
0: you know what I do? When I pick him up from school, I sit in the drive, like while he's getting buckled, I open his backpack and I eat whatever he didn't eat at lunch.
1: Ooh, half of a go-go squeeze. Don't mind if I do.
0: The other day, I'm literally driving home eating a half-eaten peanut butter and jelly sandwich because I'm starving.
1: We're like, please don't eat lunch. Please don't eat lunch. Please don't eat lunch.
0: Gosh dang it. He ate the Cheetos. Of course he ate the Cheetos.
1: Way to go, kid, for eating your lunch.
0: And those are some of your trending stories.
1: It's Joey and Lauren.
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0: It's Joey and Lauren. Let's play the game. Like it, love it, hate it. I have the updated odds for the Super Bowl halftime show performer. I have six. I have the top six. And I'm going to give you these. First of all, do you have any guesses of who do you think is the leader in the clubhouse to perform at halftime? I can't even remember who it was last year.
1: I'll tell you who I want, but you're going to laugh at me because nobody wants it.
0: Don't
1: I want
0: say
1: the
0: it.
1: Jonas.

0: They are not big enough. You cannot act like the Jonas Brothers. Why do you think they're like Michael Jackson? Like you put them on the
1: same level.
0: But you put them on the same. You put them on the same level as like massive artists. And I'm like, there's not. Listen, I like the Jonas.
2: My algorithm, because I feel like they're pretty big. I see them all over the place.
0: Jonas Brothers are not on there. No, seriously, who was last year? I don't even remember.
2: Last year.
0: Who was the last year's Super Bowl halftime?
2: Oh, it was Bad Bunny.
0: Oh, it was Bad Bunny. You're right.
2: Who was it?
0: And then who was the year before? I have no idea.
2: The year before that
0: The Weeknd.
2: Usher.
0: No, yes. It was The Weeknd, then it was Usher.
2: No, The Weeknd, we were in our old house. We were living in our old house when it was The Weeknd.
0: All right. No,
2: so it was.
0: That was Snoop Dogg.
2: It wasn't.
0: Snoop Dogg was the last Super Bowl in our old house because remember we had a showing that day. Someone came and toured our house Sunday, which by the
2: way, The Weeknd was not the year before. I'm looking it up.
0: It was Bad Bunny. Swear it was Bad Bunny. Then it was The Weeknd. Then it was Usher. Then it was Rihanna. Remember Rihanna? Because you said she was pregnant before she even announced she was pregnant.
2: Oh my gosh, duh, Kendrick Lamar.
0: Oh. Say Drake.
2: A minor.
0: Yeah.
2: Okay, no. Okay, so it was Bad Bunny, then Kendrick Lamar, and then before that was Usher. I was right. Rihanna, then Dr. Dre, Snoop Dogg, Eminem, Mary J. Blige. And The Weeknd was 2021.
0: All right, my bad. So with that said, we've definitely been on the more rap, hip-hop, R&B vibes. Would you agree?
2: Yeah, I think so.
0: So the question is, do you think they're going to change that, or do you think they're going to keep going? I have the top six. Would you want to make any guesses for who is the most likely to perform at the Super Bowl this year?
2: I feel like this is cheating because it's not a guess from my own heart. It's something that I have seen on the internet. I've seen people talk about Miley Cyrus.
0: Well, Miley Cyrus is the second most popular choice. Now, I don't know why, because normally they find someone that's kind of trending, and I don't think she's had anything super new out, but here we go. Harry Styles at sixth. BTS.
2: Sixth most likely.
0: Okay, yeah. Okay. So this is 6-1, the most likely they're saying, experts are saying, for the Super Bowl halftime. Number 6 is Harry Styles. Number 5 is BTS.
2: That would be huge.
0: I think BTS would be huge too. I know a few of their songs. Number 4, Billie Eilish.
2: Think
0: a different vibe. She's a lot more softer and slower, but
2: I like her, but I don't know if she's a Super Bowl headliner.
0: Number 3, this is my vote. I hope it happens. I would be a big fan. I think it would hit a lot of demos. Justin Bieber.
2: Ooh.
0: I think Bieber's new stuff, like Speed Demon with the younger generation, if he plays Baby, I'm feeling myself from the college days. Okay, so Bieber's 3. Okay. Number 2 is Miley Cyrus. And would you like to guess at number 1?
2: Number one.
0: They feel like it's a little bit of a conflict of interest.
2: Conflict of interest?
0: Why would number 1 be a conflict of interest?
2: Have they performed before?
0: No.
2: And perform before.
0: But they play a role in selecting who performs.
2: Oh, Jay-Z?
0: Jay-Z.
2: Oh.
0: So if you don't know, Jay-Z helps pick the Super Bowl halftime show. It's his Rock Nation or whatever is his company. He has the number one odds to be the Super Bowl halftime
2: Interesting. Well, then that could happen.
0: Nashville, I believe, is next year. I guarantee you Nashville will be a Post Malone, Morgan Wallen, Luke Combs medley.
2: So they I think have that's to what do country for. If it's a national.
0: They got to do country
2: Wait,
0: eventually.
2: Where is it this year?
0: L.A.
2: Okay, so you also have to look at these front runners and see if any of them have L.A. roots. Justin Bieber does not.
0: But, I mean, doesn't he live in L.A.? I would assume.
2: I'm just saying, sometimes they tie that
0: well,
2: in.
0: Well, Harry Styles from England. So until we play one in London, apparently, that's the problem.
2: Who's your favorite on the list?
0: Bieber, sure. Bieber,
2: I say
0: runaway.
2: Bieber or BTS. Those feel like good ones.
0: Yeah, I am. I got Bieber fever for that. I think they're holding on to country for next year, and I'm sure that'll be big in Nashville. Yep. It's Joey and Lauren.
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9: Here's your B94 forecast. Cloudy today with a high of 64. Cloudy skies expected tonight. Chance of rain showers. Lows dip down to about 45. Chance for showers tomorrow. Highs level off around 59. Cloudy skies expected. Temperatures below average Wednesday and Thursday with highs in the upper 50s. Showers both days. From the Weatherology Weather Lab, I'm meteorologist Jennifer Wojcicki on B94. Currently, it's 54 degrees.
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1: Let me tell you.

0: It's Joey and Lauren. It's time for What Do We Learn on the show today. Lauren, what did we learn?
1: Okay, we have been talking about this woman who's going viral for opening or is going to be opening a True Blue video store, a VHS rental store. Now, kids, if you're listening, you're like, what the heck's a VHS? What's a video rental store?
0: It's a movie on a tape.
1: Back in the old days, we used to go to the store to pick out a movie to watch that night. It was not just on your TV. You don't stream it. You had to go pick it out. And if it wasn't available to rent because someone else in your town is renting it, you can't watch it. Okay, but it brings back a lot of nostalgia for us. And I said, okay, it's kind of a headache because you can stream things so easily now. But a lot of you texting in your ideas. This one says, the VHS rental store sounds

0: the juice has to be worth the squeeze.
1: If I was single,
0: it can't be an expensive rental if you can just stream it on your phone.
1: If I was single, this would absolutely be a date I would do with someone. I'd be like, hey, let's go to the rental store. Let's pick up a movie, pick up a VHS.
0: You got to get that popcorn that you cook on the stove.
1: Yeah.
0: With a little handle.
1: In fact, don't even, let's not even put it on the 72-inch flat screen. Let's go find an old 32-inch box TV.
0: Okay, this is actually kind of cute. I like this idea. This one says, renting the VCR might actually make this work. I don't own one, but I would absolutely rent one for a sleepover and show my kids how we used to watch movies.
1: That's the thing.
0: It's an occasion.
1: You're telling me our kids wouldn't be, like, have their minds blown walking into a video rental store? Like, they wouldn't understand it. They'd be like, why is this movie in a box? That's the movie.
0: Okay, but I brought up a brilliant idea.
1: No, maybe you brought up a creepy idea.
0: Okay, hear me out. Instead of renting old VHS tapes from movies, you know, like All Dogs Go to Heaven, you rent those movies. Instead, you rent at random people's, like, abandoned home videos that somehow ended up in thrift stores.
1: That idea is not good. It's not a good idea.
0: Texter says, Lauren, your idea is either brilliant or the beginning of a horror movie.
1: It is the beginning. Well, hey, I found this family at that, you know, that store that lets you watch random families home videos. Yeah.
0: Okay. It does sound creepy when you say that. This one says, Lauren, I would much rather watch some random family's Christmas morning from 1994 than an actual movie.
1: It's the original YouTuber family.
0: Yeah, you know?
1: Right? It's the YouTube family that you watch a day in the life. That's what dad did with the camcorder back in the day.
0: This one says, Lauren, imagine getting a tape that's labeled summer 1997 and it's just someone's random dad filming the Grand Canyon for 45 minutes.
1: Yeah, that's the thing. I mean, there's no editing in these videos. So they're all of it's raw right there. No one was editing these videos.
0: This one says, hard pass. Watching a stranger's home video feels so invasive, even if it's an abandoned tape. I would feel like I'm snooping through someone's house.
1: Now, I will give you this. Every once in a while, there's this YouTube channel, and it's just webcams from around the world. And it literally is just on a loop 24/7. And it finds like public, not like people's personal webcams, but it finds like traffic cameras. And it literally just goes throughout the world. So it'll be like in Croatia, and then it'll be in Los Angeles, and then it'll be in Toronto. It'll be all over the world.
0: It's just unique, watching something unique. Like imagine watching a video and it's some family, it's some kid, he's opening a Nintendo 64 in 1996 Christmas morning. It's like a time capsule. It's kind of cute, right? Or is that, you're looking at me like I'm a total creepo.
1: I am never going to say I want to see another family's personal home videos, but you do you, queen. You do you. If you missed any part of the show, listen to the Joey and Lauren On Demand podcast wherever you find podcasts. Be good.
0: Have fun.
1: It's Joey and Lauren.
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9: Here's your B94 forecast. Cloudy today with a high of 64. Cloudy skies expected tonight. Chance of rain showers. Lows dip down to about 45. Chance for showers tomorrow. Highs level off around 59. Cloudy skies expected. Temperatures below average Wednesday and Thursday with highs in the upper 50s. Showers both days. From the Weatherology Weather Lab, I'm meteorologist Jennifer Wojcicki on B94. Currently, it's 56 degrees.
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Rihanna, only girl in the world. Her significant other, ASAP Rocky, is currently out on his Don't Be Dumb World Tour, which kicked off the European leg in Brussels last month. On

0: Friday night, he was in Copenhagen, where Rihanna made a very rare stage appearance, bringing out their three-year-old son, Riot Rose, on stage in front of the crowd, while ASAP Rocky performed his 2015 Lord Pretty Flaco Jodi 2. So the crowd getting a sweet surprise in Copenhagen on Friday.
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2: Fox News, I'm CJ Papa. President Trump sitting down later today with Mayor Zohran Mamdani.
3: He will head to New York, where he will meet with New York City Mayor, and the two are expected to discuss issues affecting New Yorkers and New York City.
2: Fox's Alex Hogan at the White House. So President Trump speaks to Yemen's president, who asked for U.S. support against Houthi rebels. The president did not promise military help, sources telling Reuters. ICE involved shooting in Austin, Texas. Fox's Brooke Taylor.
4: The man's attorney identifies him as 28-year-old Wilbur Garces Perez and says he was making a DoorDash delivery when he was shot in the torso. She says he's since been released from the hospital but doesn't know where he's being held and has not been able to speak with him.
2: ICE says a Venezuelan man was in the country illegally. A lawyer for the man's family disputes that. 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

0: Miles Smith with Stargazing. Today is September 21st. You need something to celebrate. I've got some options for you. It's Earth, Wind, and Fire Day, obviously. If you know their song September, the very first line is, "Do you remember 21st night of September?" Therefore, it is Earth, Wind, and Fire Day. It's also National New York Day. It's National Chai Day, National Pecan Cookie Day, and National Pepper Jack Cheese Day.
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0: around 64. Cloudy skies expected tonight, rain likely, lows level off around 45. Cloudy tomorrow, chance of rain, highs level off around 59. From the Weatherology Weather Lab, I'm meteorologist Jennifer Wojcicki on B94. Right now, 60.
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0: She's an affectionate, seeking kitty that is sure to become a wonderful lap cat. 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If you'd like to give Thor or Bibble or any of the other great pets at the Elk County Humane Society a home, call them today, 814-834-3247. 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Or feel free to stop by the Elk County Humane Society, 1029 East Eschbach Road in St. Mary's. 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
4: Here's your B94 forecast. Slight chance of rain this afternoon. Otherwise, cloudy skies expected. Highs level off around 64. Cloudy skies expected tonight. Rain likely. Lows level off around 45. Cloudy tomorrow. Chance of rain. Highs level off around 59. From the Weatherology Weather Lab, I'm meteorologist Jennifer Wojcicki on B94. Right now, 60.
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10: Here's your B94 forecast. Slight chance of rain this afternoon. Otherwise, cloudy skies expected. Highs level off around 64. Cloudy skies expected tonight. Rain likely. Lows level off around 45. Cloudy tomorrow. Chance of rain. Highs level off around 59. From the Weatherology Weather Lab, I'm meteorologist Jennifer Wojcicki on B94. Currently 65.
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4: On Saturday, Katy Perry and Justin Trudeau were spotted together on the red carpet at the Lucas Museum of Narrative Arts grand opening gala in Los Angeles. Katy wearing a white Christian Siriano gown and Justin in a black suit. 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
3: Here's your B94 forecast. Slight chance of rain this afternoon, otherwise cloudy skies expected. Highs level off around 66. Cloudy skies expected tonight, rain likely, lows level off around 45. Cloudy skies expected tomorrow, chance for rain, daytime highs approaching 59. From the Weatherology Weather Lab, I'm meteorologist Jennifer Wojcicki on B94. Currently, it's 65 degrees.
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5: Selena Gomez is the recipient of People's Inaugural Beauty Impact Award for leaders who use their platform to drive meaningful social change outside of selling products. 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

0: 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That's going to close it out for me, Kelsey Page. 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
2: Here's your B94 forecast. Chance of rain showers this afternoon. Otherwise, cloudy skies expected. Highs level off around 65. Overcast skies again tonight. Rain showers likely. Lows dip down to about 45. Cloudy skies expected tomorrow. Chance of rain showers. High temperatures reach up to 59. From the Weatherology Weather Lab, I'm meteorologist Jennifer Wojcicki on B94. Right now, 63.
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12: Coming up in a few moments, we're going to hear a song from a woman on the precipice of immortality, Ella Langley. If she's at number one on the Billboard Hot 100, she will be up there longer than any other artist in history. We'll hear from her after this from Justin Bieber.

Your me time should always start with you and a whole lot of your favorite songs. Not to worry, we are always right here when you need us. 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
2: News. I'm John Saucier. The ongoing conflict in the Middle East is causing gas and oil prices to rise even higher. Vice President J.D. Vance talking about it on his way to North Carolina as he continues to campaign ahead of the upcoming midterm elections in November.
3: We continue to see a substantial amount of oil and gas flow through the Strait of Hormuz, despite the Iranians terrorizing ships every single day.
2: President Trump is blaming the Russia-Ukraine war for contributing to increases in gas and diesel prices. The president is set to welcome Chinese President Xi Jinping to the U.S. this week.

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That is Benson Boone. I've got my Facebook friend of the day coming up here in about 10 minutes. First, a little stomp clap from Cameron Whitcomb. Here's Kingdom of Fear.

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So, how about another? 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
8: Here's your B94 forecast. Rain showers likely this afternoon. Otherwise, cloudy skies expected. Highs level off around 64. Cloudy skies expected tonight. Rain showers likely. Lows level off around 45. Overcast tomorrow. Chance of rain showers. Highs level off around 59. From the Weatherology Weather Lab, I'm meteorologist Jennifer Wojcicki on B94. Right now, 62.
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9: Here's your B94 forecast. Rain showers likely tonight. Otherwise, cloudy skies expected. Lows level off around 45. Chance for showers tomorrow. Daytime highs approaching 59. Overcast skies. Cloudy tomorrow night. Slight chance of rain showers. Lows level off around 44. From the Weatherology Weather Lab, I'm meteorologist Jennifer Wojcicki on B94. Right now, it's 62 degrees.
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8: Here's your B94 forecast. Rain showers likely tonight. Otherwise, cloudy skies expected. Lows level off around 45. Chance for showers tomorrow. Daytime highs approaching 59. Overcast skies. Cloudy tomorrow night. Slight chance of rain showers. Lows level off around 44. From the Weatherology Weather Lab, I'm meteorologist Jennifer Wojcicki on B94. Right now, 59.
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0: Chuck with you here. Today's best music, B94. Don't forget, wake up with us tomorrow morning. It's always great to hang out with Joey and Lauren. Not only are they playing your favorite music, but also telling some great stories, and they want to hear from you as well. What do you have to add to the conversation? 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

Somewhere between work, emails, and errands, we suggest you slip in some of your favorite songs. Even your doing nothing moments deserve a great soundtrack. This is B94.

is cheaper than therapy. It makes you feel good, and it's much easier to find. Yeah, we're right here when you need us. Today's best music, B94. Oh,

0: If you are a procrastinator, I think my Facebook friend of the day, Suzanne Simone, may have just the perfect advice for you. She says, if you have several tasks that must be done immediately, try this. Make a list of the tasks and rank them in order of importance. Now rank them in order of how long they take. This will take about an hour, and by this point, it'll be too late to do one of the tasks. So you can cross that one off. Fantastic advice for this procrastinator from Suzanne Simone. Thank you, my Facebook friend of the day today.
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9: Here's your B94 forecast. Rain showers likely tonight, otherwise cloudy skies expected. Lows level off around 45. Chance for showers tomorrow, daytime highs approaching 59, overcast skies. Cloudy tomorrow night, slight chance of rain showers. Lows level off around 44. From the Weatherology Weather Lab, I'm meteorologist Jennifer Wojcicki on B94. Right now, 55.
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4: Well, some TV news following a massive leadership change. 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
2: Fox News, I'm John Saucier. President Trump meeting with New York City Mayor Zoran Mamdani at the mayor's residence today ahead of the UN General Assembly. Mayor Mamdani says the two spoke about how to improve affordability in New York City.
3: I have said time and again that I will work with anyone, no matter what party they belong to, no matter how much we may disagree on other topics. Whoever has the power and the will to lift that weight off New Yorkers' backs.
2: Transportation Secretary Sean Duffy out with a new government program trying to reduce delays and cancellations and lower ticket prices. He explains the new air traffic control systems will use artificial intelligence, but humans will make the final decision.
4: What we've thought through is let's use the best technology possible, the best predictors possible, so humans can make the best decisions possible.
2: A project funded by $12.5 billion from the Big Beautiful Bill. The Department of Transportation says the project will be completed by 2028. America's listening to Fox News.
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